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1: Wanna be young the rest of my life. Never say no, try anything twice.

franske E-Street Band, som han vist nok er tilbage ved igen. Her ser der Twain. 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So you think you're Elvis? Well, that don't impress me much. 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

0: 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Are you gonna be a man? Because you better act like it.
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0: Fresh? I want a real man. I don't have time for this shit.

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forever, and that's a mighty long time. But I'm here to tell you, there's something else. The afterworld. A world of never-ending happiness. 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Day.